0: 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Yeah, yen so. 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
1: Me shouting.
0: I would rather say a shouting and a pay.
1: Me bow.
0: Obe bow.
1: So me the metrin in the family.
0: What did the train in the family? The train in the family, you ready to me. 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And head ye cosso. And shense my cafaho. And case and bonnie cafaho. It didn't say ya, yes, say. And shaho. Umpasom brawase. Umpasom kwanutum. On person with Seudi, on person Paul from, and Shara Seurade. Tadana Bonsam Cassani and Copon Cassani, ni peco table and some. 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
0: 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Only say, we dear M1, only any money, or Bashian, when young, we dear any shiny. Me and Chow, oh dear, yes, I'm so part, Churubupa, man, tree and found. You name so dear, your shiny. Here, a nipper be out with that too, who say, woo, and fast when you were so, or cast I want it, when name me one could screw and swing to my, and to woo, a nipper brawa, and ye. You are free in the passo. No, ma condemn you. You are free in the passo. Moses is in Yanko Pomi in Nimcasa, Yanko Ponzi in so hot. Unim Cassanti, dear. Men are me you. Jeremiah so said Radame Yakura, Yabofra Manonte, was in so hot. Men are me you. Sister Radine, you. Bra Radine, you. Was so what in a training, Sandy Fanny, Eber Kraumu. Hebrews 13 says, come on. Hebrews chapter 13 verses. Or the four, and we are doing our own power, Homan. And we are doing our own power. And Cassan Cassa be prepared. And man, some money being through one mumma. JD said, we are the best in the dark as a son or mamma. Finch up me and Nesu Daco. We bet him the Daco. A peer commitment a message by a cope. No, and no, my best is Samo. We bet you receive a call by a cope. No. Who bet me a transans by a cope? No, I break it through. Who bet me a shiny papa cope? And no. That could be your water. So, you know, quite chilly. Now, that could be your water. Bra unexpect a bra wound so soon. A rabbit won't send you any. When you may bounce over Daniel Alien, I yet know one more drew. Nay, I didn't know. 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
0: 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Last quotation, Deuteronomy 28:8. My mimi line into that the word Gideon, I would have been one century and pay. To a Gideon, I would have been genoma, and will be semi many in essay. Nam sing uncle Pong Pengu, or many to me say a bravo Tiasi. Number near 0556 84 55 45. 0556 84 55 45. O Gideon for a mompire man, they would have been one century and it. King Kamam.
1: Deuteronomy chapter 28:8. No say, Ewurade be shen nyira amano abawo so.
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0: dear Japper.
1: Francis Quartin and Cassafri Daba.
0: Francis Quartin and a pay. Amen. Amen. Amen. Amen. Amen. Amen. Amen. Amen. Amen. Amen. Thank you.
1: Amen.
0: Bye-bye. Mate. Hello, do you know Biaka Sefri?
5: Papa Bacho, happy Father's Day.
0: Thank you.
5: Papa Bacho, Biaka Sefri, come and say, you
0: know. And you know, Pacho, for us, eh?
5: No, Pacho, for me, Bismarck.
0: Bismarck, and pay.
5: Papa Bacho, no pay, no my ins, la pa, what you need.
0: Medasi.
5: And I'm already asking my buyer, so.
0: Medasi.
5: When you wish, I don't want to come.
0: Amen. Amen. Amen.
5: Papa Bacho, no pay, come, because I said,
0: I saw the chinangas
5: because I am a
0: dodo. I saw the yo de oh.
5: Wow.
0: Ubenya de chase. Tituana mobra. Inti baby I started here with Jeremiah 29 verse 11.
5: Yo.
0: Ladies win my young crowd, Junior Wayo. Ladies around no me a crown.
5: Amen.
0: Bye bye. Hello, didn't we back ourselves?
6: But
0: you're so
6: free,
0: so keep it quiet. Mama. Madam Mama, you want to pay?
6: Happy Father's Day.
0: Thank you. Amen. Amen.
6: Amen.
0: A bomb pie, a mom. A radin uncle point shira, a goo masso. 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Was sure a beer crying. I mean, couldn't die or no, my dear, yes, demon. Amen.
6: Amen.
0: Radin can. Hello, do you know Biaka Sefri?
7: Good morning.
0: Morning, sir.
7: Happy Father's Day.
0: Thank you. Amen. Amen. I'm going to say. On fa umra no me peja wo ewe Yesu dem amen
7: amen
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7: Matthew
0: 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Hello, do you know Biaka Sefri?
8: Good morning.
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0: 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On a bones on bedrooms and about dark or this kind of day, only a so and yavia. And Pelive mind being organized if you can create a friend now for any budget. Papa P, I won't use way and money 2 hours or a crack what I will be. Behind by your mother. 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Freddy, who I was a member and a yenny pass, Messier. Now, see, every show for this dinner, I can count the mini is a mamma, or see, I had the agent call because you had a quiet M. Wire. I feel a jabino, my amum, Dino. 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I was all the shooting. Say, O build the foundation be Eddie Ama, O Dachi, a Busiano, O Ere, and M. Corano.
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1: fumo Obana Yaria, Bema nun to me and
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1: nti ma se aha se obi di wi ko she wure mu no ma police fo na enim so wo num wi ho ye nko ho what did I mean? I'm not sure.
2: Because we need manual.
0: Listen, me him.
1: Tom Plaza. Oh, we just change him. Oh, he need to be in chatro. Oh, he need chatro. Enti me kandi akosi se. Enso yeko.
0: O time aso. Okay. Ana na go run 57. This is 18 minutes.
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0: Yes,
1: Evangelist
0: Magdalene. Thank you very much. And I show this Jimmy Hitmaker. That's really a fat time, no power. Of an adunus, so Professor Gasman, so bad, sorry. Oh, sorry. My Kakrabi woman, yes, you. Kakrabi. Of an adunus of Alumbana, Eba.
3: Of some in Asia,
0: and
3: okay,
0: now we're going to go. Hey, so the as a traditionalist in the canon or no? Kayamwebra.
3: So I said, me, ubi as will be too yasinum, and will be too yamenum. So I said, me, pessimity.
0: Oh, and so be a gospel artist.
3: Is a moon
0: to be a secular artist.
3: On a now on quas reda, a catcher was a and could be you know. Now, so for so catcher was a and could be you know. I don't mean in your pay.
0: Ning and I have food.
3: And the other never catcher me say, we dear, we dear.
0: I saw food dear mood to in a mini part.
3: Let's fast to the Benian Cassim. Now, so for Cassas America system be a warmer on me.
0: I'll just so for Cassina America.
3: Ah, Mitchell Denver,
0: Colorado.
3: Obetimiano, Emres Aumuni, Oko Pedruma, Neacorane test,
0: okay.
3: Serene be Obojama, Yam Fau. Mti, Wama, Quansanum,
1: sir?
3: Wa Gripua, in Tio. But let us mean me did the Mitimia Kenyan eye, a meme night, call my Mehoka.
0: Call my Mehoka, and say.
3: Awesome Kuranisha, my papa, Babi Crow Pesorjabo, Nankrana Bao, Scoma Meho.
0: Okay, oh, your boys are crying about distracting.
3: Ah, so call my meal. Oh, so must call my meal. Oh, because school as I must call my meal. And to call my meal, obey you, no, I can't my meal.
0: Oh, okay. If you are not a wire cry, they are bong and me one cock cry. But still, no, oh, my name, I mean,
3: it will be bow and change at net now. Gain to buy an inning common country's own corner, my meal.
0: Okay. This is deep.
3: Sound system, no, I'm why. Me, papa, tears, oh, corner. The will be say, "Hang on, go, for my call, mammy." And she, a crown corner, mammy, on this, and mammy can't see me 23 more. Obey you because Papa already no man a platform. They say, "Call, oh, mammy, want this, sir? Call, mammy, hono. Ye nyak, and I dear Bakuan, Miss Rupa will be asking. A Debbie McCanna, sorry. Oh, Papa, no, sir. Oh, Papa, when you Christo ni, O Trabe. Now, Papa, I'm finding some to some one pie, ma, would die. O problem with Riasi.
0: What you do by Riasi?
3: Men are coming true. O papa can't some toswa. So for being who we are so bet me a year through so. Unless it's so be pa, O bet me a me abet nasi. Na yon ko Bible.
1: No, yes, oh,
3: na ye
1: cry away.
2: You know, but you
1: know, but challenge.
3: Yeah, I never anyway. Me can't send me a chair. Jacob friend made do me, you know. Eno catch room, we say, or can't seem beach room. The abetu be a fear be a way anymore, a beba. A drew papa nipam you no be so me and me are for a frabaco Lewi, near frabaco Simeon, or me and me are for. Or you need be battle, or moon we are bad dynamona, or more farm rather de eco cum crumo memenina. Papa Jacob Tia Shin, or Power Ancassa. 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
0: Moses
3: debut nya Moses wo Ruby
0: so what do Moses or?
3: Moses ebe okay. Wuno eno frem kwala ni nyina eno he ase se oka verse 6
0: okay
3: which is Deuteronomy chapter 33 I think verse 6 number 6 or see Reuben you will not die none of your men shall be few nem papa so anka nchren se obi wu ne papa say you will not excel
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3: 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That's why bra bon si wu yeda. 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
0: Thank you very much Prophet Kwame Agaspe. 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
2: Enwa twen se
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1: 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Mun ka bi mama e ma
4: no. Mr. Reyes nya mi nshira ona. Prophet Agaspa, so I'm sure I'm saying the first time sending all kana.
0: Prophet Agaspa,
4: there is a community, because you know, I'm not here, you know,
0: I know, Papa,
4: and you open you could you watch it. Kai, I'm our single gummy. Why, bro, I woman moved this anam here, Miss Adio.
1: What
4: to me, imagine they are creating me to me, you know, DB, and every to Martin was soon. I'm Papa, I'm Renoir. One to one.
0: A mamma, a uja mano, a sunny a bank, near dear bra boy and a may you. And I feel anxious, responsibility.
4: Almost a bread. Brandy is so cool pressure near the
0: side. So for my grand jig, I say, be our way, massam, you crow, could you and you go to Treby, or no, for fortune, no, no, no, no.
4: Oh, there be. Then your castle chemicals are called money pediums and gums be wound them gra. In Kuanho do barbess raw, sebe, or baby who could catch them off out truth cancer bayos is here, and so we need to be on your way. And you see, we go muja to a camu, and then come could be where jay. Yes, I am a near man, you come here, will be one system go here call. And a more bema. What you ask him, I say, you will be one system, no, I call Kumukran a buono. And will be a mpeno. Ya wana sao but nema mema su kuno ebe ekuyentam woti asem na se eh eh because we betne we ase
0: e dey go never gege
1: oh that you
0: know me aka
1: mama oh mema e dey ade da o mema no me aka mema wo man oh yes because boni mema e dey
0: o dey ma o ba enko
4: me ba cho Jesus Christ onu msada o fa o bada
0: debi
4: ba cho fa o bada
0: debi.
4: Okay, yes, not in a bantama.
0: Debbie.
4: Okay, now, but yes, who say? Who say?
0: 33. And this is why I done so no responsibility.
1: Okay. I didn't want to you.
0: Yes, your responsibility.
1: Okay. Okay. We are born to you, we are born as him. You
4: are born to you.
1: Maybe I don't want to get it. No,
4: no,
1: no,
0: no,
1: no,
0: no, no, no,
4: no, no, no, no, no, no, no, no, no, no, no, no, no, no, no, no, no, no, no, no, no, no, no, no, no, no, no, no, no, no, no, no, no, no, no, no, no, no, no, no, no, no, no, no, no, no, no, no, no, no, no, no, no, no, no, no, no, no, no, no, no, no, no, we were catchers and a bush, and a near batches a bema visu wound tema, not Pamoni Christ in Yan Brenas on Okro. In the young Fahoninka, Nanier Canyon answer, as so dear that mamma swa, say a cast a father's day be in a year. In losing you could now pray and nan jazzy. Father's day gana ye, father's day be to my ye. So when you say gana, why can't ye be a bit mamma gana efe? Nanso, penninfo be a dear the moon per se bear sadia. Sounds on a father's day bit my ede. Ye hear no moo hui, intimin ya deda. 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
0: As a matiazi,
4: a father's day intimin ya deda. 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In your fathers. Was he didn't come on a major no more. Cause he started be the answer. Oswally, why? You must have professor, why?
0: Media, my
4: aunt. You must have sofa, why? You must have a pass or solely or
0: time. I
4: don't know what
0: you want, Papa, who's remember what? So, overpower.
5: I'm Papa, oh.
0: Overpower.
5: Oh,
0: my mail.
5: Mamma.
0: So, overpower.
1: But you will.
0: Oh, my mail.
1: My child.
0: Oh, overpower.
4: Mamma, Tiasi.
0: Mamma, dear.
4: Overpower.
0: Mamma, Tiasi. Mr. Farano, but my friend, I wish
4: you.
1: Bonnie,
4: Bonnie, Bonnie, Bonnie, Bonnie, Bonnie, Bonnie, Bonnie, Bonnie, Bonnie, Bonnie, Bonnie, Bonnie, Bonnie, Bonnie, Bonnie, Bonnie, Bonnie, Bonnie, Bonnie, Bonnie, Bonnie, Bonnie, Bonnie, Bonnie, Bonnie, Bonnie, Bonnie, Bonnie, Bonnie, Bonnie, Bonnie, Bonnie, Bonnie, Bonnie, Bonnie, Bonnie, Bonnie, Bonnie, Bonnie, Bonnie, Bonnie, Bonnie, Bonnie, Bonnie, Bonnie, Bonnie, Bonnie, Bonnie, Bonnie, Bonnie, Bonnie, Bonnie, Bonnie, Bonnie, Bonnie, Bonnie, Bonnie, Bonnie, Bonnie, Bonnie, Bonnie, B

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Shaggy and the boss are you way. Send the pamiensa and nine in Muntifia Bako and Yanom, eh? Namon Kasa, Akuman Wachiche. I saw the Biasun Jenny or Donny Muntem. I saw trouble in Kwa. Send you me that. This is some premium.

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0: something I need to tell you.
1: What's up?
0: It's about our son.
1: Is he all right?
0: Patrick, he's not your real son.
1: What?
0: He's not your real son.
1: What do you mean he's not my real son?
0: I'm sorry.

0: call me father. I have no right
1: Patrick,
0: to call you son.
1: He's not your real...
0: You got no right.
2: What?
0: It's one of the greatest songs coming from Philip Lakidube.
2: What do you mean he's not...
0: And it's a real life story song that Philip Lakidube made it.
1: You know how to turn your...
0: It's a real life story, yeah?
2: You tell me before.
1: I don't know how to tell you.
0: So the whole story happens to be
1: our son.
0: Obani Okunubinete.
1: Pat, our son.
0: Nah, I say yeah, son Obani the better be than him say.
1: Patrick.
0: Our son Patrick.
1: He's not your real son.
0: He's not your real son. So what?
1: Not your real son.
0: He's not your real son.
2: What do you mean he's not my real son?
0: What do you mean he's not my real son?
2: What does that mean?
1: I didn't know how to tell you.
0: She didn't know how to tell the husband the son is not his.
2: Why didn't you tell me before?
0: Why didn't you tell me before?
2: After all these years.
0: After all these years. After Abeka Cherno.

strong. 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But I shall say no, no, say papa ni irresponsible. There be papa ni irresponsible. 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She say ye busa sa crown papa when you saw ye who know. 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Oh no, yeah, me papa. 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But it's too late. Greetings to the godson and the church bells family. And the papa you show Nina. But I said, Rastaman, I also have this song on my playlist. Decided to share it with you. Let me say happy Father's Day to all the fathers out there. Indeed, I'll say amen. Because you see, Bibia, we are sneaky kakono. Crophobi, Shen, Crophobi, Ma, Wabre, Yom, no more, Womo. 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Yes. I have no right to call me Father. I also have no right to call you son. 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

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No, or more enam. Minima Brantia Bia, or who be brave on Janama, where who crosses here on the 18th year in the dean in our chida. Me book Brononu Ewo Atumaya. 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

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Ah, Murafi David, or say, ah, and to be uncast off here, do not tanty. 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

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You enkurani hiya tu. 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Oh, yeah. Oh, post one. The phone battery, though.

responsibility and granny in your presence. Juma, Nenam Quanquan, we are say, who know Fradam for we were, no coffee or Obedrub and Adori 11, no Chakakra, no Aquakoda by 5 o'clock, no.

0: Mamma Mru, Beme Sunatia Carbonti. And yet, Missy Jai and Amitia Muria and Grand School Fees Mintia and Grand School Fees Mintia. Dabena Light Asamanto. Dabena provisions, there be in your bills. You are not there for bills. You are there for a protection. You are there for your availability. You are there for peace. As I said, woo as Odi Asum Vieba. Papa Fobi, and yeah, mammy, for mammy, for it, me to a moment. Odie asam na meka no entie na no papa nkoye da ko obi sa mike osie no nka nkyere ho papa wan kasa kra you pay for it me da ben kasa kra bi me anapa na meka asem bi oye be ma na wo baba nche anwe oye Catching the tenacity. And then as I'm not the buy. Manning can't some not the buy any in a solve man. 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What wouldn't say, Mamma, your pesa? I cried it soon, crab and what conco call mammy. Are they a oh, she chess in the asthma? What say? Obi edge na ketia. No, na madana, Joe, Missy Gana, Bobo, media, madam. Uni so already into me, my catcher said, in support. Aha. Timada. Me was an obi afraid, me sofo, me timenia, eh, when you, and I'm sad, Ghana, I said, I'm saying, never home. Me school fees a kaka na dru ma so ya yesia me ko 30,000 many bra bra make a card binu bom so e kwan bi be bio ba bia ma me di akofa no full responsibilities uni ma men kan se mi enkyira hwe ko ye be ma na se o yire boa school fees a enye ni responsibility no se akohoma oba boa wa eno nye Obano responsibility. Oye, one word de bo and to say onibia papa a ye woo responsibility. And you as na say ya and kakoma crowd or ah now we get Arabs and your friend say Lebanese near that omu yumu yajmo. Mamma na yejma rema what's it?
1: Ideal in the sun, or say, you say, Unja Madia, which means it may be a war piano. A babeman, she be my 8 million, my biscuit. Yes, a kiss, a Juana Yache. So it may be a
0: and Timucha, a Becca cano bano so, or no suk and American. Say, come, I mention, O Badi Assemba, Jitna, and Kanja don't call him, I mention, Nasso was seven mano. 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Ah, Oma Jimmy. When my adiabium, Ominion Beba. Ominion Beba. And you won't take your response on chess school fees, on Chakoran, Akurana, and Yino Beba. And Uncrano Mabano, Ominion Mama. 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
1: It was just a question, so I wish Reverend Samakuja de Gula, so happy Father's Day. I saw him paying for you now, then Prophet Vitokusi Boateng of Power Chapel, honestly, wishing happy Father's Day. Reverend Isaac Usubempa, happy Father's Day. Mr. Kusi Mensah.
0: That's all for the men, anyone talk about.
1: What's the bone of contention? Bone of contention here.
0: Me ma to moto bro ama wodi ye juma. 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
1: Mr. Kusi Mensah of God. Besides Eric, Mr. Eric, I'm wanting of Stewart's Pharmacy. What did I say? I wish you. I want those. I think it didn't bad. Even with Sarah, see Uncle Mo. Apostle Moses Japon.
0: Yes, Anna Idrusu. Mr. Osebosu.
1: Mr. Osebosu, Pope.
0: Yeah,
1: my happy Father's Day. It is in
0: Kenya. Yeah, Papa, back on the meeting, debate chat room.
1: So.
0: Reverend Doctor, the late Reverend Doctor J. Saki.
1: Late for the company, but it's late because Papa is late. It's like a baby.
0: Oh, Papa is late.
1: Papa is late.
0: Oh.
1: So, if you say, also, no one, I will have one client.
0: Aye. And I'm so my papa is late.
1: Indeed.
0: And the most is papa when you're late.
1: Yeah, yeah, oh, yeah, latest.
0: Ah, latest.
1: Oh. And papa, I'm sure. Say, no, what my Sudia, papa, so. And yes, Dean, papa, and I said, father, and a title, so to us, but as a father, now it's all kind of coming responsibility. Now, I hope you have a decan. The point's not raised here and say, it should be somebody that. Children must have a custody of you. A legal term. The custody, I say. I'm going to say, they feel that kind of
2: shelter
1: and that kind of shouldness. Yeah, they have a father figure in my life.
0: They believe in you. In Jeba, men kasa ko mama, ko mama tre se, uni bibia to offer.
1: And I'm a bit sad because from Momo time Ebano, basically a person who has 8 sons, you know. I think the father's responsibility, and I said, like grandma, I said, they say any patient, but you know, I was expecting to say, okay, this time, Father's Day, you know.
3: I'm
1: a bit sad.
0: I'm granny, you know.
2: Now my father will call ICS.
1: So we are praying, sir. I think Nami as a my Bible can say about Proverbs 13:22. I say a good man
3: leaves
1: an inheritance
3: by his children,
1: not purposely for his children, but it's leaving a legacy. It's a number which I can be said. I can't bear with name. And to my the other time, one of your high yaka said, my main earned to be dean. A papa, into the moment to be dean there, then the child is representing you. And also very careful how you bring up the child. Tell the Bible can say, train up the child the way he should grow. So the way he should go, the way he should go. Quite of also fashion. No, you know, we in free home. So, how can we be said, Papa, oh, do me a crowd, do me a crana? Hey, do you know the end of the day, no fruit in the back? Me mean the one of the dean took us around any year, 18 years. Since in the year, if you're not able to sell a single room, one of that, one sure can't say 2 feet or not, or copper perfume, because never perfume. But what do I know, Shaman, not Yakupon Sashuna, I shall my grandson, I say, and there will be Papa Fuin in the same Yakupon, every Benamos, and Crana Banos to be with Papa Four, Papa Four, Papa Nasa, Titi Papa Four, and I said, because you're more fast, because you're more of offensive wouldn't be, Sir Michel. Latest for you now. Papa for late for you now. Reverend Dr. G. Saki. W01 Ben Akon Kleman. And Papa Minino.
0: James Akowa.
1: A prophet and no apostle.
0: Oh no. Fasina men fanam.
1: You're not.
4: Odivo, kakra mekana se ejafo no so ya ye friends a role model and a mentors by nam se asetremu akukuruhi asenti ya na amaya boto tine die minyina mi ami jirema ma papa fo nyina se nyame hu ye mobo no nto ni sense hu ye so responsibility sa idwane no nyame ehu ye mobo na on say de no ye ntimi provide my ma na ye man so etimi abe ye mentorship no
0: uncle bad the hospital no na Fred Bromano
4: there
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4: ba
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0: papa fo bren ti kle as I said, that if my ear, neck, one year video now, they are
1: oh, me more dear, me catch almost a movie so papa. That was Avian, suffer this day. This is for surprise your father's where Sir Hankerchief Cra. So, Uniska, so you are not pleased your father, but yes, showing appreciation, say, oh, papa, you know, Sir Hankerchief Cra, answer socks, sir. What if I make it to you, beer? Good matter, you just give it to your father, say, Dad, on this day, I want to appreciate you. Happy Father's Day. Handkerchief. Your father have a second thought about you, say, hey, be better me easy. Because as a Usha school is a much challenge, like
0: she nana kwame musku mo. Me do honum na mi grem ye pie. Security be all hey papa. Me boomu. Papa bien wa bahanoma. It didn't dia bro parent be ah. Me share be bammy and sa be bammy no school fees or mutia. Me share se be a market ya and answer me shame. Me de baye 4 or 5 years any benya. Udi chair school fees for so many and sape.
1: In the habit, some catch on say, Adam, so mumbisa, school fees on your pocket money on the mano, and the matumo, omo, and come on, omo shake. Domina say, or non quam puny, unquam puny, now mark on your macane, and then another engineer mamma, omo, say, or say it nasty sign idea.
0: Yeah, that's
3: Papa. One said, I never call me Pearl Huni. Also, we try no try.
0: We try.
3: We try. Papa for no four.
2: Welcome.
3: Now I sound two and call no sufu. Also, Papa for no word, you say, oh, you know, Beba.
0: Oh, Mama.
3: It's a silly comment. That is an irresponsible comment.
0: Also, no, my bet, dry.
3: Yes. And I'm calling no so they say, no, almost so no. You have a mami fo na mudu omo ye mu bibia because ye ye ko pe bibia ba ne nyina ye di na mo mu nya bre tena ma ofo o mami tent na ye ye na ye o se o mami no do wo se o papa. It is wrong, and every house needs a father. Na papa kaka be as a covering and papa a kolebia ba mi ka sem e di may offended a kolebia na papa wo ho papa wo ho ah wa hwe no ni ade ade ni a kolebia papa ni wo na ono an mame na na ni e do di nye papa there are clear differences
0: tell ya come on some
3: yes and papa for no let's be responsible. Let's take care of our children. Papa, me fees me an and kutia. Me find show bees. Me an say, Prof, you see, I've paid your fees.
0: Na me me sitting na me be a father them.
3: Yes, me that's it. Me say, doctor, you see, I've paid your fees. Because nipa ni masam ka. To we as have a column in subconsciousness, I'm a picky. Say, oh, it's not only even my mother who died with, but daddy is also there for us. But sometimes they come and sleep in my room. Women na betray me with shabby mean parcel. Women na bedam. Mr. Mumra, sometimes me daf no want that panason. You see, when you do that, you have a bonding, a long lasting bonding with your children. And wherever they will be, they will remember you. Wherever they will be, doesn't matter what their mother will tell them about you. Their mother can pollute you to them. But because you've been there for them, you bonded with them, you have that cordiality with them, they will never forget you. And say, yay, Father's Day, Papa, first one, they come out. Also, I see me and see, look at the way you solve the issue. Come to Bombo, Papa.
5: Or to a Cambodia,
3: Happy Father's Day. You say, won't you? Yes, you are not more. I
0: can't Papa, be Nina.
3: Yes,
0: I can't wait. Not to be good morning. What's it? Thank you. And you're thank you. That's a thank you. No.
3: To Papa, you're a son. I'm not here. We're doing what? They say, oh, precise FM.
0: Area.
3: I know some of you are TV. Papa, me man, happy Father's Day. Papa, on my hine, ya wadu bache, nti, buso me bi abayin tu ya meka. 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Yeah, dear, baby, I bet you so good. You're very careful. Tinama Emmanu Ediao. Papa, there are some men that they are not doing well because of irresponsible life at Omulivu. Papa, be a one show, Manu, Tio. The mother will be saying things, and these things will fight you. Do I hear? Some men who don't or who doesn't take care of their kids, they tend to struggle in life. They tend to it will fight you. Work and feed your family. Take care of them. 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
5: Amen.
3: Who caught now Tonya Beto? Because Papa Namia, who said, you have a family home that you go and take care of. And Tiama, Aufubia, and you almost saw a moon way, as my baby into a moose shank of former say, in my moon in a happy Father's Day.
0: Tell my phone,
3: Papa, a radish now. No, do me. Yeah, we was the Friday. Yeah, we.
0: Eric Manu, baby, I will be a yes. happy Father's Day.
3: Presido.
5: We was in WWE.
3: Yeah, hey. We na. Papa, you really was, you know, it was ceramic Friday, you know. It was accounting Thursday, and on Friday we wrote ceramic. Papa, and professor, I say, hey, registration. Because I say, yeah, no private schools, you know. Papa, why am I going to register all our students? Because of the number. And they say, oh, Tiamina, Shemina, and Tiamina, this year, Tiamina, we've opened the portal. Come and register, natural washi. Because yeah, this year, you're going to pay 1,002. And so, one may register only 700. Papa, I say, why say, me, mamu, register all. Because number, no, you to me. Timmy, sir. What's in your bra? Mass science social in your bra, all your electives. Branaya mua, akonyaba. Net me a china coin. Ava, the Ghana be a day. Till Ubiam Ramisu yande. Nan you really so. Your bomb pie. El Ghana bedo. Papa Ghana bedo. Diamond soon, you say Ghana ever be a day. Some people never was so, and this member was so Ghana be a day. And till Ubiam Shiandi, a prepare home, wow. Papa also Kumasano, a castle Shian Brofua was a Yami Casa. But Brofua by your official language. Papa. Your tree only it remains here in a central region. Unya fruka kwa class, Papa, in a car, the water seller or cambrofo, cocoa seller or cambrofo, the trotros mate or cambrofo, and to Christos adult education tier, Mabuam working country cambrofo, come
0: up for 15 minutes.
3: Tiradish Raye. Now, and you may have bomb pie. Papa, Adam Kwame say, Temiadum, a take shape. And I'm quite miffy, Pastor Chris. You're born pie from 5 to 7. Empire, empire. 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A raw word and prayer. The Lord is going to fight for us. The Lord is going to bless us. The Lord is going to come through for you and I. This year is our year. Papa, it's our year of elevation. Our year of progression, our year of advancement, our year of moving forward. 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

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And I say, baby, it's away. 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A strange uncle upon the mouse, and I watch you, and then I watch you for fro. And then I watch you at 27. That was so many swan, and uncle upon shroud, not in any mature.

0: enti obia wachi Yesu Kristo edi no na wanya nkwa na waye born again no Bible say unya mwa dance eno buso bi say wo be ko heaven wo say nyame nenim eduru ho a see if you are safe. As I say, when I dance, you say, you are safe. 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And compares, I don't know. 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
1: Hallelujah.
0: And it will be what Christ did. 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I dance and say, Caneno Nanka may a convince any. 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
1: amen
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0: 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And there is biblical verses, many, many of them that support. If I say yes, ne bas I see ebe boy ye can ye bo a tree ye call nyanku pongwa. 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
0: 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So, when Jesus name now so awesome, it might be another God. The Bayan Yamifufro. Nemum and yet when you go on a boss runners. 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Was he? So one fan the banusua. So one ye in the bed Jesus Christ. Didn't wait in one dance here. Send when you go on to we are sinner on the bar or a kuruma. Of your bed in it in Onira. No benya dang. It is our dear when you go on a pem why ye. Sans she says our GN share radia. So who refuse? Who reject ya? Who's in me? Quacosunyam. Ever than I ye. Praise God.
1: Hallelujah.
0: And then why you for four? So pass on con white. This often a champion. An amigo. Won't you mean con what direct? So sorry, pam pam pam pam pam. No crossing an amaba. No. That protocol. I never recruit the chairman there. 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
1: Pacho ya kenkai Roman 4 engmano echi enkron chichemu
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0: Romans 10:9.
1: Yanko Roman for Mano, it do Jimon Crown.
0: Yeah,
1: and you do not. So, what do I know? Piamoka say yes, and here Rade now, what do I come at GDS, Unaco Poignan and free, a Ufu Mua, or Bajonka?
0: So, what do I know, Pem? So, what do I come at GDNA, do I know Piamoka say yes, Christo, near Rade?
1: Obajonka. Na koma na odi gidi kwoten ni mu.
0: Efi se akoma e
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0: Praise God.
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0: 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Onumpo went to me and can. Na empo John the Baptist. Navy as in that time on the Middle East. Middle Far East. No, you know, say. A free abode assassin. Edibesi that time on. Na obien one more. Nehu yehu. And I say. 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
1: mesane
0: mesane and John 1:29 who no say yes Jesus Christ o nyankopon agba ma
1: we
0: wi ase boni koni and a Jew from panyimfo ni asofo no soma e se don wo ne hai who says and you need Christona? Who no, and you need a Jim Conway? 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And you may near Jim Conway. No, you will make cheer over. Media may buy send me by what they do. Sir, Muma or Yankopon, Aquino, Anthony.
1: Not important.
0: Now, and you may many a Jim Conway. Praise God.
1: Hallelujah.
0: It's wonderful. So, what one out take Ghana Hannah's I would just send you one. Oko king kan ya mani biwa ya ya na every who nice but then mre bible si so do akuma beji edi na se wo de wa no be pam aka o so be jo nkwa e ye simple when ni asempa odofo enumre ya kan fu na mo so wo be ji edi a na se wa bo sampa yi se ni bible ke ya o be jo nkwa be bi a wo bi a ene me mo sampa yi kase ne de
1: ne de
0: me ji di se
1: he did say
0: me yet the boy
1: me yet the boy
0: na Jesus Christ did
1: na Jesus
0: we onyankopon
1: onyankopon
0: na so me me born in
1: na so me born in
0: we be we me bimbo
1: bimbo
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1: me kwaji
0: me nyane fro
1: nyane fro
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1: enne
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1: sachira madu
0: every ma kwanya na
1: ma kwanya na
0: me fa Jesus Christ
1: fa Jesus Christ
0: me deni ya me urade
1: ya me urade
0: na me kraje
1: na me kraje
0: me somo no
1: me somo
0: me kwanya nyina
1: me kwanya nyina
0: timi ura Jesus
1: ura Jesus
0: bo ame
1: bo ame
0: amen
1: amen
0: so apo sampa ya urade shira wa wo fufu wa wo to Christo Nebushian. As I see, so Christo Bushian and Sorona. Kind Matthew 16, so be ye friend in film. Christian Quaria, so be a yes, Christo, yeah, Sorona, near Sorening and so. Nafe or Jit, Troconcon, Bible, Nidi, Fico, Fico, Fico, and yet the Emo. Ah, and yet, and yet, and yet, and yet, pick and choice. Nemo or Jit Bible, Nidi. 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